0: 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Zdaj le gremo pa do Rudimentalov, ki so na številki 13 tega tedna.
1: 30. I know you moved on to someone new. Whole life is beautiful. 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

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And every once in a while, I start texting, write a paragraph, but then I delete the message. Think about you like a pastime.

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1: Листвица найписмітидна. 30.
2: We gonna ride, ride, ride, ride, ride till we fall.

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1: Več poletja.
2: Everywhere I look I still see.
0: In več dobre glasbe.